0: the Lord. Mighty is the Lord. Great is the Lord. And greatly to be praised. Woo! Hallelujah. Hallelujah. We've been praising the Lord from Jerusalem.
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0: All of Israel to bless his name. Amen. So tonight, we're going to offer this one to him, Tel Aviv style.

0: psalm of thanksgiving. Make a joyful shout to the Lord, all you lands. Serve Adonai with gladness. Come before his presence with singing. Know that Adonai, he is Elohim. It is he who has made us, and not we ourselves. We are his people and the sheep of his pasture. Enter into his gates with thanksgiving, and into his courts with praise.
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I think they want another song. I just have to say, we couldn't have picked a better crowd to be a part of our live DVD. You guys absolutely rock!

hands together all over this place, huh? Oh, Lord, oh, Lord. Oh, Lord, we worship you.

0: 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Yes, when it's bad.
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somebody, I'm still going to say yes. I don't care what it looks like. I'm still going to say yes to him. Let's have some church right here.

0: Hey! Hey! Look at your neighbor, say, neighbor, I'm still going to say yes. Tell them that's why I can't hold this praise. I can't hold this hallelujah. I can't hold this thank you, Jesus. I can't hold this thanks be to God. I can't hold it. Tell somebody, I can't hold it. Look behind you and say, I can't hold it.
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0: My wife and I, we lost our son, as many of you know, back in December. While we were believing for a miracle, things didn't quite turn out how we had expected. But for us, the journey ahead of us was, can we still proclaim the truth that God is our healer, that God is the God who raises the dead, that God is good? And so as we continued on from losing our son, it was really important for us to keep the truth of who God is in front of us. So we started writing songs, and this song is about God's miracle power. And for us, it's really important to proclaim that, even though we didn't quite see what we had expected and what we were praying for, but we still know that it's true. I know many of you guys were on that journey with us, so for me, it feels like this song is sort of a victory for all of us. These are your songs too, so.
1: Aqui na sua rádio, CCP-FM informa a hora certa.
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